0: 24 million.
1: 22 million.
0: I am. And so when you've got Giannis Antetokounmpo and Bam Adebayo, combining to earn like $110 million next year, maybe it's even more than that. The way that you, and this is reality for all teams. You've got to find ways on the margins. And, this is the Heat trying to work on the margins.
1: And they've added two legitimate high volume 3-point shooters this summer.
0: Exactly. By the way,
1: Hardaway and Thompson.
0: And they got Hardaway for $6 million. So look at this. When after the Giannis trade happened, people were saying they've got to get shooting. They've got to get shooting. Well, Klay made 202 threes last year. Klay played 69 games last year. He made 202 3-pointers. Tim Hardaway played 80 games last year, made 224 3-pointers. I have no idea how many games they're going to play this season. They're both in their 30s. I have no idea how many threes they're going to hit. But these two guys combined hit 227 3-pointers last year, 226 3-pointers last year, and the Heat got them for $11 million or $12 million combined. That's just good business, you know? And if you're going to have Bam and Giannis, how do you get out of that? And also I'll point out, you know, the Wiggins thing, Wiggins had a very good 3-point shooting season last year. Wiggins, let me see here.
1: 41%, I believe.
0: That's his career high. He made 138 3-pointers. So between the three of them, and again, this is last year not playing together. They were playing on three different teams. I'm not saying they're going to get this same amount, but last year between the three of them, he made 564 threes.
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18: Yankees on top 3-1, and this after the Red Sox won the opener today 6-0. Meanwhile, ESPN's Buster Olney says the American League remains wide open.
19: The way the American League is played out, there's such mediocrity there that I really think that if you're the third seed, if you emerge as the team that grabbed that spot, or if you're a division winner, whether you're Chicago maybe or Cleveland, if they overtake them, you're a threat.
18: One of those teams trying to crawl back into the race is the defending AL champs. The Blue Jays defeated the Mariners 5-4. Toronto now a game and a half out of the final wild card spot. The Diamondbacks now hold the final wild card spot in the National League after they beat the Giants 7-1. And the Rays beat the Padres 7-6. Diamondbacks and Giants have one more game tonight.
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13: That is Fox Sports Late Night. That was a lot on the eligibility battle, but I mean, it's a fascinating time. I mean, just think about this sentence. There are guys that were in NFL camps that could be playing next Saturday for LSU. Regardless on if they got cut, regardless on if they weren't going to make the team, think about that sentence. They're going from an NFL camp back to the college game. Man, it's wild. I want to get your calls on this. 877-99 on Fox, 877-996-6369. Incredible stories, by the way, popping everywhere about dudes that have been impersonating NFL players to get chicks and then basically steal all their money. I got to get to that. We found another one today. But I see Solomon is in here, and he's on hold. He's in Los Angeles, and he's next up on Fox Sports Radio. What's up, Solomon? Hey, welcome to the show.
14: Hey, thank you so much, Chris. I'm sorry I'm going to be a little off the subject.
13: Go ahead.
14: Briefly talk about the college situation, which I'm just so glad they pulled in the reins. It was the wild, wild west, and I'm glad they're starting to regulate that. So I can at least put my two cents in on that. I'm a Dodger fan, man, and, you know, you're going to have to help me out here a little bit.
13: Me too. You might have to help me.
14: Okay. Here's the situation, and you know it too well. They've not just been playing bad against their high echelon teams. They've been swept by 5. The Sox, the Braves, the Cubs, Washington, you name it. They've been swept. I don't know if they've got the gas this year to turn it around. You know, Yogi Berra, it's getting late early.
13: Mm-hmm.
14: The relief pitching is shabby. The hitting's been spotty. They're a little bit older team.
13: Mm-hmm.
14: What do you think, man? The baseball gods may just have said, you know what? You pulled it out in last year's World Series. That's it. I ain't giving you any more slack anymore after that.
13: Solomon, I appreciate it. It's a good take. I think it's okay to be concerned. I'm not panicking too much because I feel like every year the Dodgers go through something like this. This seems to be a little bit more, I guess, magnified because it's happened right around the Skubal trade. 6 hits today. They went 1-for-6 with runners.

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19: 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We call it Through the Night, Fox Sports Late Night. My name is Chris Plank. Again, if you missed the big announcement on social media this week, Bernie Fratto stepping away for a while. So I'm excited to get an opportunity to sit in here and hang out, take your calls, read your text, play some audio, and recap what was day one in the world of college football. So without any further ado, see what I have. Four games here. I have four games to look back on from last night. Let's start with the early game in Ireland, where North Carolina took advantage of a special

0: 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It's an NL Central showdown. Ellie De La Cruz and the Cincinnati Reds are at Wrigley to face MVP candidate PCA and the Chicago Cubs.
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13: Early this morning on drunk driving charges, Allen charged with DWI and DWI endangering a person, both misdemeanors. Joined the Colts earlier this month on a 1-year deal. 14-year veteran playing briefly in yesterday's game, making a 24-yard catch on the opening drive. 6-time Pro Bowler had 81 catches for the Chargers last season. Just in, the Bears trading defensive tackle Gervin Dexter to the Falcons. 2023 second round pick by Chicago. Has 13.5 sacks across 3 NFL seasons. Major League Baseball, Pete Crow Armstrong leading the way in a 17-5 Cubs blowout win over the Reds. Homered 3 times, driving in 6.
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10: Buccaneers are naming undrafted free agent quarterback Jalen Daniels their backup behind Baker Mayfield. He signed for $25,000 out of Kansas, appeared in all three preseason games, completing 61% of his throws. The Bears are trading defensive tackle Jervon Dexter to the Falcons. 2023 second round pick has 13.5 sacks over three NFL seasons, was entering the final year of his contract. Meanwhile, in baseball, the Reds Sox are activating Roman Anthony and Trevor Story off the IL for today's series finale against the Yankees. Anthony has been out since May 4th because of wrist and finger injury. Story's last game with the Red Sox, May 14th, had sports hernia surgery on May 22nd.
11: Hey, it's Michelle Smallman, and coming up Monday, the NFL season hasn't even started, but it's never too early to check in on every fan base's anxiety level. 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

0: let them play and to let them loose a little bit. And then see what you got. So I'd much rather this situation than other guys playing dinged up that we already know who they are and what they can do. So it's not going to look pretty tonight, I think, in some ways. But I think there's some, I guess I would say, some hope that perhaps some of these guys that we haven't seen before may be guys that will form the foundation for this organization going forward.
1: What do you mean? The sun's showing. It's going to look pretty. Oh, you're, nah, I know what you mean.
0: Yeah, the weather's going to be pretty.
1: We'll get into BC a little bit on the other side. We'll take a break here, though. Now, I'm Steve Fund, again, alongside James Duke, Allingson. We'll hear from Red Blacks head coach, GM, offensive coordinator, Ryan Dinwiddie when we come back. 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
8: 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Timeline cannot be altered. Mission has not failed. 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
13: Now it's time to head to the sidelines and talk to Red Blacks head coach, Ryan Dinwiddie.
14: Coach, coming off another tough loss in Montreal and then some changes this week again with Sean Burke out, Jim Popp in. Just take us through where, you know, things are at from your perspective as you look for that first win of the season.
15: Yeah, I think, you know, guys came in. I thought defensively we had a really good first 2 days. We were solid today, but I thought the offense had a better practice on day three. You know, we had some good red zone competition, and, you know, that's always good for us offensively and defensively. So, you know, all things aside, what, you know, transpired this week, I think the guys are, you know, focused on BC.
14: How difficult was it to see the guy who brought you in, you know, moving on in Sean Burke?
15: Yeah, it's tough. You know, we gained a friendship. You know, we spend every day together, you know, our office right next to each other. So, you know, it's almost like a marriage that you lose, right? So it's a tough deal. And, you know, I feel obligated that I, you know, could have came in and done a better job as far as getting wins to, you know, keep him here.
14: Jim Popp, you've worked with him before as a player, as a coach. You know, what does he bring to the table, and how does he help this organization?
15: Yeah, a lot of experience. You know, Jim's focusing on the scouting side of things, and, you know, me, him, and Jeremy Snyder are kind of, you know, going through our neg list and the,